and the legs were shaped with his hands. 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And the children who sat around this great table touched with their laughter. Oh, that was good. 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
1: 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Or do you feel the same? Will it make it easier?

Have you come here for forgiveness? Have you come to raise the dead? Have you come here to play Jesus to the lepers in your head?